Tried to the top, I've been out of shape, thinking out the box, I'm an astronaut. I blasted off the planet, rocked the cause catastrophe, and it matters more because I had it. Now I had, I thought about wreaking havoc on an opposition, kind of shocking, they want a static with precision. I'm automatic, quarterback, I ain't talking second, pack it up on panic.

all the things I'll be missing. My eyes got fooled by the view I expected, but at least I choose to play. It's time that I stop.

0: I wanna take my bike out and never use the brakes. I wanna live like that again. I wanna play and rewind again.
1: BTV Radio, за да знаеш всичко.